92.7 WBLI, the greatest hits of all time. More coming up in your 9 o'clock hour. Let's keep it rolling with Jim Croce. I Got a Name on 92.7 WBLI.

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It's that easy. 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
0: A whole hour of the best songs from the decade where anything

The second week at number 8 for Jim Croce and his first hit record in the top 40. You don't mess around with Jim. This moved up 2 this week to number 7 is Gary Glitter from England and Rock and Roll Part 2.

From England, the Hollies at number two for the second consecutive week with Long Cool Woman. And now an American Top 40, before we hear the one most popular song in the USA this week, let's see what's at the top of the other charts. On the soul chart, the number one song is Backstabbers by the OJs. On the country and western chart, number one is If You Leave Me Tonight, I'll Cry by Jerry Wallace. The number one best-selling album is Chicago 5 by Chicago. And on Billboard's national singles chart, the best-selling song in the USA, number one, Alone Again Naturally, Gilbert O'Sullivan.